taken, pictures are broken. If I take your picture, what I have stolen, an insignificant moment in time, something you'll leave behind. But maybe not so obsolete, 'cause it reminds me never to forget. I'll take

picture screen in an awkward scene, a vision that can be revealed. Sometimes we better off blind or in a certain frame of mind. The past keeps knocking at my door like a bargain that I can't afford.